0: So this recording is 30 minutes cut straight from one of my all-night longs in London, what was Unlocked in Shoreditch. If you guys were there, you'll know that it was a very special night. And yeah, I thought I'd share it with you guys on this occasion. Let's go.
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I'll give it to me. I'll give it to you. I'll give it to you.

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But that shit chick, then why she texting me? Why she keep calling my phone, speaking sexually? Every time I'm out, why she stressing me? You call her Stephanie, I call her Heffany.